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1: Now they're recalling mangoes sold at Walmart. At this point, we just got to starve ourselves. It's Hot 96.9, Boston's number one for throwbacks in today's Best Hip Hop.

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I get those goosebumps every time, yeah. You come around, yeah. You ease my mind, you make everything feel fine. Worry about those calls, I'm way too numb, yeah. It's way too dumb, yeah.

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It's Ramiro, Melissa, and me, Leroy. Laughs, crazy second date updates, and fun conversations right here on Hot 96.9.

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ready for the weekend, man. Who barbecuing? 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

It's been a ride. I guess I had to go to that place to get to this one. Now some of you might still be in that place. If you're trying to get out, just follow me. I can

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It's Romero, yes. Of course, you've heard of me and you've heard of Melissa and Leroy. 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

body still looks good. Because remember that video of him up on stage? Hopefully he's still in the gym. It's Hot 96.9, Boston's number one for throwbacks in today's Best Hip Hop.

party was such a bang. All of my ops, they diss. Please don't put me to the test. They're trying to get back on the net. I'm trying to get back in the flesh.

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0: 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Nobody.

It's like I'm 17 again, peach fuzz on my face. 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Time keeps slipping away. 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

0: Good morning. It is the Get Up Crew, Ramiro, Melissa, and Leroy. And the show is about to begin right now. And we're driven by Town Fair Tire. Boston, it is your people, Ramiro, Melissa, and Leroy. 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

0: give us the hookup.
1: And she got mad at that? That to me sounds like a good thing.
0: That's what I was thinking, dude, because the wait was 90 minutes. And I paid old boy off. He got us at like a table in 10 minutes. And like she didn't say anything about it. But I don't know, maybe she thinks I'm a piece of shit because I didn't like get a reservation for her.
1: I don't know. Pebs, you witnessed that? The guy you're dating? Does that turn you off to the point of not calling him back?
2: If I get to eat sooner, absolutely
1: that's
2: not.
1: That's what I'm saying. all right. Well, you know what? Hey, you know, if that's all you could think of, we'll call her up. Maybe that she has a weird test and you failed it or something. So stay on the phone. We'll call her next. All right, Eddie?
0: Okay, cool.
1: All right. Yep, second date update on the 10s.
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2: All right, so if you're just joining us, we spoke to Eddie, and listen, we did a consensus here, and we all think Eddie did a great thing, but he says this might be the thing that makes Amy not want to see him again. So their last date, it was at a restaurant where Eddie, you know, he usually gets hooked up. It's a restaurant that's packed, but he usually gets hooked up because he knows the hostess. Mm-hmm. He said they showed up. The restaurant was packed like always. But the girl he knows wasn't there.
3: Right.
2: It was a new guy.
3: Mm-hmm.
2: And Eddie, you know, he couldn't say, hey, I know Laura hooked me up. So he said he had to slide him some money.
3: Okay.
2: You know, to get them a table. Which, by the way, the wait was 90 minutes. Eddie got hooked up with a table for him and Amy in 10.
3: Mm-hmm.
2: All right. So, Eddie, you still there?
4: Yeah.
2: Okay, perfect. Stay quiet. We're going to call her right now.
5: Hello?
2: Hi, is this Amy?
5: Yeah.
2: Oh, beautiful. So, Amy, this is Romero, Pebbles, and Melissa. Can I explain to you why we're calling? Because it's actually a good reason.
5: I'm sorry. What's going on? Can you start over?
2: Can we start over? Yeah. Yes. Okay, so.
5: Is this about my car?
2: Is this about your car? No. So, here's the deal. We do this thing where people call up and ask other people for dates, and we pay for the date if the person says yes. So, if you want a free date at a restaurant of your choice, free food, free drinks with a guy that you know, all you got to do is say yes to... do you want me to tell you the guy's name?
5: Okay. I'm awake. Who's this guy?
2: The guy? Okay, Eddie. You went out with him before, and now you're not calling him back. Would you like to see him again?
5: Mm-mm. I'm not going to go out with Eddie. He's a player.
2: He's a player?
4: Whoa, what are you talking about?
2: Oh,
4: are
2: my
4: you
2: God.
4: Talking about me?
2: Okay, hold on. So, hold on. Eddie is on the phone, Amy.
5: What the f***?
2: He said...
5: I didn't know he was on the phone.
2: Yeah.
3: He's supposed to be quiet, but...
2: Yeah, he wasn't supposed to do what he did, but...
4: Wait. Okay, hold on. I'm not the one hitting up. Look, what are you talking about? You blew me off. How does that make me a player?
5: Because I'm not stupid. That's why.
4: Okay, I got no idea what you're talking about.
3: Well, let her explain.
2: Yeah, why are you saying that he's a player?
5: Okay, what did you say you did for work?
4: I work at an auto body shop. Why?
5: And do you only work on cars for hot girls?
4: What? I don't know what you're talking about. I work on anybody's car. I don't care what anybody looks like. I care about the money.
2: Yeah. Can you get to the point here, Amy? Like, what are you explaining? Like, what are you getting at?
5: Well, okay. This is really insane, but every time we've gone out, the absolutely most beautiful girls will say hi to him. And I am talking about, like, gorgeous girls. And it's been, like, close to 10 times that this has happened to us in our dates.
3: Okay.
2: Yeah.
3: So they're saying hi to him?
5: Yeah. But, like, hey, Eddie. Like, if you're not f***ing them, like, what's the deal? Are they all, like, ex-girlfriends? Like, are you friends with all these hot girls? Like, it's so weird.
4: No. Those are just my clients.
2: Your clients? For that
6: I was going to say, what kind of clients?
2: What do you mean?
6: What are we talking about here?
4: Look, I work at a mechanic shop, but I do eyelashes on the side.
2: Wait, you do what?
6: Do you really?
5: What do you
3: Skills.
5: Mean? I thought you were a mechanic. I'm so confused.
4: Yeah, so like that's my 9-to-5, but you know, you got to do stuff on the side just to make it by the day. So I do lashes.
3: Okay. Very popular.
2: Wow. So how did working on engines get you to working on lashes? How does that connect?
3: Doesn't have to.
4: Okay, I got 4 older sisters.
2: Yeah.
4: So growing up, they would always do that kind of stuff around me or whatever. And one of my sisters sucked at it. So they eventually started making me do it, and they would start paying me. Oh. And then, like, as I got older, I got real, real good.
2: Yeah.
4: So now I kind of do that as a side gig. You know, and I get good money, too.
2: Really? When do you do lashes? Melissa might ask for an appointment.
4: I only really do them on the weekend because, you know, it is just a side gig. But, like, now I started working on eyebrows, too. That's where the money's going to be.
6: Oh, my God.
5: Are you f***ing serious? Oh, my God.
4: Yeah.
3: What's the problem?
6: I know, he's got a side hustle. Everybody needs a side hustle these days. Times are tough.
4: That's the only reason them girls say hi, and that's the only reason they look good. Because I'm the one hooking them up.
2: I mean, how were the lashes looking, Amy? Did they look like legit or?
5: Oh my god! I do have to admit, they all had amazing lashes. Like, but I just don't understand. Why didn't you tell me anything?
4: It's because, like, I've had people that talk to me. I even had a girl who was trying to date me just because she thought she could get the hookup for free. Not in this economy, you know what I mean?
2: Are you like legit that good?
3: Sounds like it.
4: I don't know what to tell you, man. The Lord blessed my hand.
5: Oh my god!
2: So you're not banging any other girls?
4: No, man. So I always keep business separate from pleasure. Mm-hmm. You know what it is?
2: Okay. So, and if that's the case, then Amy, it's a weird explanation, but you said they all had amazing lashes, so it is true. How about another date with my boy Eddie here?
5: Oh my gosh! I mean, if you're really telling me the truth, then I'm definitely down to hang out again.
2: Yeah.
3: Are you telling the truth?
2: Are you telling the truth, Eddie?
4: Hell yeah, of course.
2: All right.
3: Okay. We'll find out.
5: And maybe. I don't know. You can do my lashes one day, too.
3: Uh-oh.
4: Yeah, okay. All right.
6: Oh, my God.
4: Let's not go there yet. All right. Let's slow it down.
1: Coming up on the next Second Date Update at 7:10.
2: Yeah, unfortunately for him, she made it abundantly clear that she loves her dog way more than she loves him. There was like, no question. It was like, disrespectful. How clear she made it. You're going to find out what she did coming up at 7:10 with another Second Date Update on the 10th. Right here, Hot 969, home of the Get Up crew and the juice. Good news.

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2: All right. What's his name? Jim Thornton. Set him on fire and let everybody watch him burn. And I'll tell you why. I don't care. And I want to see another human being suffer because he's a liar and a pervert. Coming up in the juice, and then Leroy has some good news. Melissa, go ahead.
3: All right, well, we have an update on the health of T-Boz of TLC after she's missed several shows and hospitalized for complications from sickle cell disease. A statement on the official TLC social media pages says that she is improving each day and will return to the tour when she is medically cleared and fully recovered. In the meantime, Chili will continue to perform on her own. The Salt and Pepper TLC and Vogue tour is scheduled to run through mid-October. Diddy's prison release date has been moved up yet again. Diddy is, of course, serving his time at FCI Fort Dix in New Jersey after his conviction last year on two counts of transportation to engage in prostitution. He was sentenced to 50 months in federal prison. After having the date moved several times, he is now set to be released February 5th of 2028. And when Wheel of Fortune announcer Jim Thornton was suspended, we didn't really know the details, although we did know it had to be pretty bad, right?
2: Oh, yeah.
3: Well, now we know exactly how bad it was. So at the time, all we knew was there was some incident on a plane that prompted a passenger to alert a flight attendant who told the pilot, who called authorities, who then approached Thornton at the gate, questioned him, and then released him. Photos posted by TMZ now show that Thornton was in a chat room for pedophiles.
2: Yep. On a plane.
3: Oh, you haven't heard yet, Leroy? Oh, I haven't heard.
2: Think about when you watch a movie on a plane and like a love scene comes on. Don't you feel kind of like weird? You're like, Jesus Christ, I got to fast forward through this because there's people on this plane. This dude is in a child porn chat room on a plane.
3: Freely. When we talked about this, Leroy, because Romero, you weren't here. I knew it had to be something like this related because
2: I figured it had to be bad because like they were like, yo, we're taking his voice off of all the episodes that his voice is already on.
3: With no
2: quote
3: unquote charges.
2: Yes.
3: There were no charges, but they still suspended him.
4: My problem is there have been allegations towards many people. And the information is put out there.
3: Mm-hmm.
4: Why weren't the allegations instantly given to us?
3: Well, I think, it's only been a couple days since the story came out. I think they might have had the information, but didn't want to release it for whatever reason. But TMZ just released it yesterday. So it took a little bit of time, but at least we know now. So pictures are posted on TMZ showing him in a chat room for pedophiles. One of the messages the passenger said she saw was, quote, couple of cute boys and a hot girl. Another one read, ready for this one? All you can eat boy Faye.
2: Yeah. No, throw his ass out the plane while it's 30,000 feet up high.
3: Another message referenced CP, which the passenger believed to be child porn. Now, hold on, because we do have an explanation. Let me see if you guys can buy this one. Thornton's lawyer does say that he had, quote, become active in suicide prevention advocacy since losing a close family member to suicide 2 years ago. And he spent time visiting chat rooms, offering support to individuals suffering from suicidal ideation.
2: No.
3: Only problem with that story is Thornton is claiming he left the chat room once he found out what it was, although from the timestamps, it appears he was in the room for at least 57 minutes.
2: Yeah. All you can eat boy Faye, that's a big suicide prevention.
3: Right. The attorney says, in short, my client did nothing wrong.
2: Yo, he did everything wrong. That's like my one hot button. I got to be honest. A lot of times, you name the crime, and I'm like, well, what? Let me see if I can get the perspective of the person who did the crime. When it comes to like child porn stuff, I'm like, yo, set them on fire in front of people. Let people watch them suffer.
3: Clearly did not care. When you're on a plane and you have your computer open on the tray table, right? Please. You know that people around you can see what you're doing. He clearly was like, I don't care. You know what I'm saying? Wow. It's disgusting.
2: Castrate his ass.
3: Mm. Here is Leroy with your good news.
4: All right, we need some good news. Talking about climbing the career ladder, Melissa, you're going to like this one. I promise you. A stray cat was found sick and barely able to see near a train station in Japan. I think we did this story before, but I have an update. And that and has gone from being nursed back to health by railway workers to becoming a station master.
3: Stop it.
4: All right, so check it out. The cat,
3: his name's not Eugene, is it?
4: I'm not sure, but it could be. The cat was,
3: I follow a blind cat in Japan named Eugene.
4: It might be him. Sorry. The cat was discovered last October, okay? thin and with her eyes sealed shut. But station staff took her in, cared for her, and helped nurse her back to health. She became an apprentice in January, and by July, she officially earned a title of station master, complete with her own little cap and a medallion for her collar. Her job duties reportedly include pushing computer mice off desks and sleeping on paperwork. Stupid. But she also became the railway's newest mascot, attracting plenty of attention and helping bring visitors to the area. Sometimes all it takes is a little kindness to completely change an animal's life. And apparently in this case, it can even lead to a promotion. Wow. And that's your good news.
2: All right. We're going to find out who's going to be sitting in the front row today for Bruno Mars at Gillette Stadium tomorrow, right? So hang out. It's the

0: Hot 969 Boston's number one for throwbacks in today's best hip hop. Get Up Crew, Ramiro, Melissa, and Leroy. It took 5 months. 5 months. I knew this after 5 minutes for The Athletic to determine that Diana Rossini was in clear violation of their standards because of a relationship with Mike Vrabel. It took them 5 months to figure that out. You ready for this? The person that was investigating it went through 903 videos. 903 videos, 77 videos, 204 episodes of her Scoop City podcast, interviewed coworkers, listened to off-platform appearances and interviews, and says that, you know, she there are many examples of her writing glowingly of Vrabel that in hindsight are awkward or even uncomfortable. 900 videos. I saw like 4 videos and I'm like, yo.
1: But see, this is why Melissa has the potential to become a lawyer, and I'm going to say you don't.
0: Oh, because I have too much common sense and I can't handle the law.
1: Yes, you do have common sense, but you got to do your work. You got to do your research. You got to do, what is it?
0: Leroy.
1: Due diligence.
2: Due diligence.
0: I look at it this way, right?
2: Investigation.
0: In sports right now. In all the different sports, there's crazy things with like analytics, right? Mm-hmm. So they're like, well, we got to put this guy in against this team because whatever, this guy. And that I still subscribe by like, yo, this dude's like just really good. He's on a hot streak. For some reason, even though he sucks right now, he plays really good against this particular team, or he plays really good in this situation. Mm-hmm. Put his ass in. That's how I am with certain stuff like this. I don't need a big, giant 5 month legal investigation to be like, I think she was being inappropriate.
2: But
0: first, let's start off with the freaking photos of them together.
2: Yeah, I know.
0: Two, let's start off with like the 3 podcast appearances that
2: but
0: I saw them
2: together.
0: You're
2: talking about the court of public opinion. Obviously, in the court of public opinion, we don't need a huge investigation.
0: Public opinion. It's like my. I don't know. Maybe I'm special, but I have this thing called. Maybe it's like Spider-Man's Spidey sense.
2: I see
0: something and I go, that's coming.
1: Sense tingle.
0: Okay.
2: Yes.
0: Okay. This is going to be a little bit inside, but I don't care. Yesterday, the company had a consultant come in.
2: Oh, Jesus.
0: No. But just hear me out. Okay. Leroy and Melissa, before I say anything, Leroy and Melissa are not part of this conversation. This is just Ramiro's opinion.
2: I have to go to the bathroom.
0: No. Listen. So they bring this consultant guy into the studio, right? The second he walked in, I was like, this guy's going to be a douchebag. I can tell. Like in my head.
1: Mm-hmm.
0: We had the 10-minute conversation. Oh, everything that I felt, he was. He was just like a douchebag. He was a corporate douchebag, you know? He leaves. What did I say to you guys immediately? I said, douchebag.
1: Yeah.
0: And you guys, let's just say that Melissa and Leroy, in a nice way, agreed with me.
1: Okay.
0: All right? I didn't need anything else besides that interaction with him to know that the guy's a douchebag.
1: Yes, but let's say he did something cruel to me. I couldn't go into a court of law, or I couldn't go to human resources or whatever and be like, I just don't like who he is. They'd be like, well, what happened? You got to give me some information.
0: I got a bad vibe.
2: Exactly.
0: Bad juju.
1: Vibes don't do it. That's why it's called verdicts and vibes.
2: That's right.
1: You got to have a verdict.
0: Can I be on your show and be the vibes
2: what
0: part?
2: What I was trying to say is that in a court of public opinion, we can all have our opinions. But when you're going to relieve someone of their duties, you need to have the facts behind it, because there could be a major lawsuit. Mm-hmm. If you fire somebody without any proof of whatever it is, they could sue you and get a lot of money for it. So they needed to do the investigation. So Diana, so they're protected. Which, by the way, she did release a statement. I don't know if you saw it. It wasn't anything significant. All she said was,
0: Hold on. I have it right here.
2: Oh, yeah.
3: He was doing what he was doing. So I was doing what I was doing. And then we was just getting money. And then it turned into something else. And then it went to something else. And I got a baby.
2: She said, I stand by any and all reporting I've ever done in my career.
0: All I'm saying is they went through 900 videos. Like, at what point, let's say you get to 50 videos and you still have 850 more to go. Do you need to go through those other 850 to be like, all right, listen, this is inappropriate?
1: They probably didn't, but just said it after the 50. I went through 900 and something.
0: And listen, at the end of the day, people are people.
1: They're just
0: running in the background while they're watching a show on Netflix.
1: I don't think this saga, I don't think it's over. She still hasn't said, like, really how she feels.
2: Waiting for that shoe to drop. Yep. I've been waiting for her to do either a tell-all or giving her side of the story. That is going to happen. I don't know when, but it's going to happen.
0: Well, hopefully, let's wait until see how the Patriots season plays out before she comes out with that. Coming up today, we're giving away tickets for Tyla at 8:05. We're going to tell you a word to enter at hot969boston.com. All right. You could also enter it at the Hot 969 Boston app. That'll get you free tickets for Tyla, MGM Music Hall. Later on this morning, we're going to get you into the front row for Bruno Mars show tomorrow at Gillette Stadium. We are the Get Up Crew on Hot.

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1: Get up, crew.
0: Ramiro, Melissa, and Leroy. And listen, okay,
2: I gotta. Melissa!
0: I have to tell you.
2: I'm drunk and out.
0: So, the Encore Casino, they're striking right now.
3: Yeah, right now, 8 minutes away, 7 a.m.
0: And
3: solidarity.
0: Solidarity. But guess who's going to the casino later?
3: Yeah. Well, I have not confirmed that.
0: Now before,
3: I need to talk to my union people.
0: Hold on, I'm gonna help you out, Melissa, because before you see Melissa later at the casino and say,
4: "What are you doing?"
3: Stop it.
5: Me?
3: Stop.
5: Just hanging around.
0: So there's a reason. There is a reason that Melissa is going to be a scab and cross the picket line and go into the casino tonight.
3: No, there's not.
0: Yes, there is. I'm gonna help you.
3: Oh, sorry. What's the reason?
0: Whose car died yesterday?
3: Okay, so yeah, my car died. So what?
0: So she.
3: How does that mean I'm gonna go? Because I need money.
0: Because you need a new car.
3: I need a new car. Does anybody have a car they're not using anymore and want to just donate it?
6: Melissa,
3: Leroy, we have rich friends. We have rich friends.
6: Oh, not
3: someone has to have a car. I can't do this anymore.
6: Oh, okay.
3: I got sold a lemon, everybody. I got sold a lemon. And
7: handed parents a manual for raising kids with smartphones.
3: But
7: we're
3: this?
7: Learning something
0: just
7: important.
0: Wait.
7: Heavy social media
0: just
7: use
0: wait.
7: Can affect kids' sleep.
0: I think this has a jingle in it. I could be
7: and
0: wrong.
7: Simply banning it isn't realistic.
0: Let
7: what
0: me
7: parents
0: see.
7: Can do is learn
0: hold
7: how
0: on.
3: Are we just listening to like a PSA?
0: Hold on.
7: The Cars for Kids parenting
3: oh, man. Okay.
0: It didn't have I thought I had the
3: Shut
0: jingle.
3: Up.
0: My
3: no.
0: Bad. Okay, that joke went to crap. I'm sorry. I thought it was going to go 1-877.
3: I think they didn't they say they were going to stop doing that jingle anyway.
0: K-A-R-S
3: cars. I don't know. I thought
0: Melissa.
3: I had heard they were going to stop doing
0: because
3: it.
0: Because it's one of those charities that like really doesn't give money. You know
6: donate
0: what I mean?
6: Donate your cars today.
0: Donate dun, your dun, car dun, to dun. Mel.
3: Now doing sing? Real estate and boats. yes. So my lemon of a car died yesterday. Now, although from what I think, it's just the battery. I was able to get my neighbor Juan upstairs, the one that I mentioned, or I've mentioned him before, that every time he cooks, he brings me food and I always get him pizza.
0: Oh, the Puerto Rican?
3: Yes.
0: Is he Puerto Rican?
3: He Hold is on. Puerto Rican.
0: Hold on, he's on the phone right now.
3: Oh.
8: Yeah, I know Puerto Rican, you little piece of shit.
6: I'll
8: speak Spanish, you little fucking
6: oh, my God.
8: Fucking
6: it should not be funny when you know it's coming, but then it still
3: No,
6: happens.
3: I know,
6: it
3: I know.
6: It's still funny.
3: I know.
0: So, yes.
3: Yeah, so I got a jump.
0: So he feeds you and he also fixes your car.
3: No. Hold on a minute. I feed him just as much, if not more, than he feeds me.
0: Oh, okay.
3: Yes. No, okay.
5: Give me right. some of that vagina.
3: No.
0: Okay.
3: It's no. Little, the thing is you guys know I order food a lot.
0: Yeah.
3: And I don't eat anywhere near as much as I used to eat, so I always have leftovers, so I'm always bringing him food.
0: Oh, okay.
3: It's just a nice thing, neighborly thing to do.
0: Sure.
3: I have a neighbor, Kara, who lives downstairs, who I always ask her if she wants something, too, but she's never home. Anyways, so my car died.
6: The cold word.
3: I needed a jump. Juan helped get my car. We jumped it. It came back on, but then the lights are all crazy now, so I don't know. Regardless, my car is a piece of and I can't. Well, I could trade it in, but I'm in a very upside down situation. Mm. So I am just
0: this girl's on air
3: screwed.
0: Asking for a car.
6: But I'm still trying to figure out what the heck does Encore have to do with
3: it. Well, doesn't. I don't know. He just inserted
0: she's going
3: that.
0: To Encore to win a jackpot to buy a new car.
3: Right. Not gonna happen.
6: Yeah, all right.
3: No, but it's just I just can't anymore with it. I cry. I get depressed. I have like a lot of just issues with trust.
6: Yeah.
3: Because of this car.
0: Can't trust the man because of her car crying out on
3: us. No.
6: Speaking of trust.
3: I trust a man more than this car, I'll tell you that.
6: What about a bear?
3: yes.
6: Speaking of trust, right now I'm trusting for you to be very transparent. If
0: ever you're in
6: no.
3: Oh my God.
6: If let's say the past 3 years, let's say if you didn't go to any casino.
3: Yes.
6: And you took every dime
3: yes.
6: that you spent at
3: yeah.
6: the casino.
3: Oh, I don't even want to answer
6: and
3: that question.
6: Saved it. You think you would be able
3: yes.
6: to at least get a new car?
3: Yes.
0: Yeah. Hell yeah, man.
3: Probably five.
6: Well, there goes your answer.
3: No, maybe I know.
0: She'd be
3: I
0: in
3: know.
0: A Bugatti.
3: I know. Moment. I know.
0: There's a universe out there where Melissa has not ever gone to the casino, and this is her theme song.
6: Wait. I woke up in
3: a new Bugatti. No.
6: I got it. I woke up in a new Bugatti. You ever think about, and this would be hilarious to see, you ever think about getting a scooter?
3: Oh, Leroy.
6: The ones I know, the ones that they keep pulling people over and taking away. But if you go
0: about
6: it the right
0: way, I'll pay for the helmet and the elbow pads.
3: I have wanted to get one, not to get me to and from work or anything, but I love those scooters. My friends Robin and Steven have scooters, and we were up in Salisbury, and we went down to Salisbury Beach, up and down a couple miles down the road in those scooters. They're fun.
6: Wait, hear me out.
3: They're fun.
6: Hear me out. How far are you? Let's say miles, an estimate from
3: like
6: from
3: 8 or 9 miles from
6: 8
3: work.
6: 8 or 9 miles. They're saying it's going to be a mild winter.
3: Are they?
6: It could be. Who knows? But at least you got September, October, and November.
3: I am not taking a scooter 9 miles to and from work. Leroy, those, they don't go over 35 miles an hour.
6: You don't need it to.
3: Leroy, I am not taking a scooter in the dark at 4 a.m. to work. I'm not doing it.
6: They don't have lights.
0: Please do
3: They do, but I'm not doing it. I'm not doing it. Why are you looking at me, Ramiro? I'm not
0: visualizing Melissa.
3: It's cold.
0: Pulling in on a scooter.
3: Like, it's going to start getting to be in the 30s and 40s in the morning. I'm not taking.
6: You like the cold.
3: I do, but not going 35 miles an hour on a damn scooter.
6: The cheapest ones for brand new ones are like $800. What I'm trying to tell you is.
3: Oh, no, you can get one cheaper than that, actually.
6: Okay, so you get it. You hold it down. You just say, listen, it's going to be home and work. That's it. And then save your money for at least 4 or 5 months for a good down payment on a car.
3: I'm not taking a scooter.
6: I would do it. I would do it
3: work.
6: In a heartbeat.
0: She's too proud to do that. But yet, she can go on air and go, does anybody have a car that they can give me?
3: Listen, I'm just saying, if someone's got a car sitting in their driveway they don't use.
6: Wow.
3: Because it happens.
0: Yeah, but that usually happens because their car is like your car. Vis-a-vis a piece of crap.
3: No, not necessarily.
0: Well, listen.
3: We have rich friends.
6: Oh, my God.
3: We do.
0: Yo.
3: That's all I'm saying. Hey, it's unreal. My birthday month. Consider it a birthday gift. It's a birthday gift.
0: Second date update on the 10th coming up. Hang on. Yeah.

0: All right, get ready for a hilarious second date update on the 10s. On the way with Romero, Melissa, and Leroy, the Get Up Crew. And it's brought to you by our friends at Town Fair Tire.
1: Yeah! Waking you up.
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0: All right, Nicoletta, how are you doing, madam?
3: I'm well. How are you?
0: Great. So let's see here. You're looking for a guy by the name of Taylor. Is that correct?
3: Yes.
0: Okay. So what happened?
3: Taylor and I have been seeing each other for about a month. And all of a sudden, I'm being ghosted. He's not returning calls. He's not answering texts.
0: Mm-hmm. Mm-hmm.
3: And I know you're going to say that I did something, but I want you to know that it's definitely not anything I did. I did not screw this up.
4: Right. Forgive us.

0: pausing and playing stuff over and over again?
1: That's exactly what it's like.
2: I think that's your problem.
0: Yeah, no, seriously.
2: I mean, a lot of us overanalyze everything. So, I mean, maybe that's just your downfall.
0: So hang on the phone, okay?
1: Okay.
0: All right, second date update on the 10s.
3: Yeah, this album is dedicated to all the teachers that told me I'd never amount to nothing. To all the people that lived above the buildings that I was hustling from that called the police on me when I was just trying to make some money to feed my daughter.
4: Yeah, yeah.
3: And to all my peoples in the struggle, you know what I'm saying? It's all good, baby.
4: Check it.
3: It was...

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2: All right, this is beautiful. We just spoke to Nicoletta. Love that name. And she has a photographic memory. So we didn't even have to ask her. She's looking for this guy named Taylor. And we didn't even have to ask her, like, do you think you did anything? Because she came prepared. She's like, I know you're going to ask me that. I have a photographic memory. I literally have gone through every situation multiple times through multiple angles. And she can't find at any point during the movie called her relationship with Taylor that she did anything that might have turned him off. So now we're going to call Taylor. He's going to answer. Maybe he's going to lie. And if he does, Nicoletta's going to, she said that.

0: That might be the thing. She said there are times that she has corrected people's inconsistencies in their stories. I'll just say that. So, Nicolette, are you still there?
1: I'm here.
0: All right, perfect. Stay quiet. We're going to call him right now. Hello?
2: Hold on. Drop my phone. All right. Who is this? Why do you keep calling me? I'm sorry. I'm not interested in whatever it is.
0: Sorry. Is this Taylor?
2: Yeah.
0: Okay. Really quick. Taylor, this is Romero, Pebbles, and Melissa, the Get Up Crew show. Just let me explain really quickly why we're calling. We got your phone number from a girl who wanted us to basically call you up. And it's a girl you know. And she wanted to ask you out on a date. Here's the beautiful part about this. I'm going to tell you her name. If you agree to go on a date with her, all you have to do is say yes and then tell us what your favorite restaurant is and tell us whenever you're free and we'll take care of the rest. So we'll reserve the restaurant and you and this girl can eat and drink for free the entire time. So sounds like...
2: Okay, what's the catch though? What do I really have to do first?
0: No, you don't have to do anything. I'll tell you her name and if you say no, then it's a no. No big deal. But if you say yes, if you agree to it, then we'll just like... Let's do this and tell us what it is and we'll set it up.
2: All right, then. Who am I taking to dinner?
0: All right, beautiful. Nicoletta is who you're taking to dinner.
2: No. I'm so with her. Did she not get the message when I blocked her?
0: No, she did say that you blocked her, but she was confused because I'm sure you know that she has a photographic memory and she said that, she's been replaying your interactions over and over, and she can't think of any reason that you would be, you know, blocking her.
2: Photographic memory. Did that photographic memory forget she has a dog?
0: Yeah, she has a dog? What does that have to do with it?
2: With the dog, that's the issue. That's the reason I'm ghosting her.
0: Does it hate you or something like that? Or did it piss on you?
2: No, it's the opposite. It's like, look, a few weeks ago, I had to sell my car.
0: Mm-hmm.
2: I had a whole accident. It was at work. You know, I kicked the door because I was pissed and broke it, and then I had to pay for it.
0: Wait, hold on.
3: This is happening.
0: How do you break a door?
2: It was black. All right, and my friend was on the other side, so I wanted to scare him by kicking the door, but I kicked it a little too hard and shattered the glass. And my manager was pissed.
0: Okay.
2: Yeah, he's about to fire me if I didn't pay for it, so...
0: Okay.
3: Hey, it happens.
0: And how does that have to do with the...
2: Nicoletta has been giving me rides since I broke the door, and every time she picks me up, I have to sit in the back seat of the car.
0: You have to sit in the back seat of the car? Why?
2: Yeah, because of the dog.
0: What? I don't understand.
2: It has motion sickness. When he sits in the back seat, he throws up, so I have to sit in the back seat.
0: Okay, so leave the dog at home.
2: He has separation issues, so it can't be left alone. So wherever he goes, it goes.
3: It's pretty high maintenance
2: in the
3: dog.
2: Back seat. Yeah, and then I'm there in the back seat like I'm a kid or in a Uber.
0: Okay, just stay quiet for a second because I believe Nicoletta's on the phone listening to your story. Nicoletta?
1: I'm here.
0: Yes. Do you have anything you want to say to Taylor?
1: I cannot believe you would do that because of I can't.
2: You can't believe it's absolutely. I look like a kid sitting in the back seat, a child.
0: Can I ask a question, Nicoletta?
1: Sure.
0: During your interactions or your memory of your interactions with Taylor, none of the time did the you putting him in the backseat of your car, like did that trigger anything in your head?
1: I mean, he never once complained.
2: Complained? What am I? You're the one giving me the ride. What am I supposed to say? I literally have no leverage here. It doesn't seem like I have much of a choice.
0: I mean, you shouldn't have kicked that door.
1: We've been together for a month, and all of this is because of Merlin? I cannot believe it.
3: Merlin.
2: Yeah, it.
0: So how old's the dog?
2: That's one of the issues. This is a puppy. We still have, like...
3: So he's not going to go anytime soon.
0: Yeah.
1: You know, this all seems like it's on Taylor because if he wasn't so bad with money, he wouldn't have to be selling his car and making me his Uber driver. Making Merlin and me his Uber drivers.
2: Look, I love dogs just like the next person, but at the end of the day, it's not a kid, it's a dog. Leave it in a crate. Leave it at home. Do whatever you have to do. Let's go out. Let's have a relate. Like, did the dog separation issues, really, did it tell you that? Did it talk to this little stupid dog now?
0: Is that...
1: You know what?
4: What?
1: It's not worth it. This conversation is stupid and over.
0: So you don't want us to see? Because I think there's potential here for another date.
2: This
1: got it.
2: No.
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6: She hates him. 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
0: And somehow, because of that, he sucks and she never wants to see him again. 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

things. First of all, no new music for Jay-Z. His listening party yesterday featured no new music, all right? Forget about that. And number two, happy birthday. Happy 45th birthday to Beyonce. Today is her big birthday. All right, coming up next, how could you blow one of the easiest jobs in Hollywood? Announcer for a game show. We'll let you

0: nowadays everybody wanna talk like they got something to say, but nothing comes out when they move their lips, just a bunch of gibberish. But I'm back like they forgot about you.
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3: The easiest job in Hollywood has to be announcer for a game show. A refrigerator. Our next contestant, you know what I'm saying? How could you blow that gig? Well, you're going to find out how coming up in The Juice with Melissa. And then Leroy's going to hit you with some good news. Go ahead, Melissa.
4: Well, first up, I have an update for you on the health of T-Boz of TLC after she's missed several shows and hospitalized for complications from sickle cell disease. A statement from the official TLC social media pages says that she is improving each day and will return to the tour when she is medically cleared and fully recovered. In the meantime, Chili will continue to perform on her own. The Salt and Pepper TLC and Vogue tour is set to run through mid-October. Diddy's prison release date has been moved up yet again. Diddy, of course, serving his time at FCI Fort Dix in New Jersey. After his conviction last year in 2 counts of transportation to engage in prostitution, he was sentenced to 50 months in federal prison. After having the date moved several times, he's now set to be released February 5th of 2028. Isn't that someone we know's birthday?
3: Yeah, but I don't do like you and announce it to the world. I'll wait until 2028 and go, hey, it's my birthday today. Or, you know what? Most likely you
4: Diddy's
3: guys
4: going
3: like,
4: to have a nice white party on your birthday.
3: Yeah, I'm in. Listen, from the beginning, I've been like, I'm down to go to a white party.
4: Oh.
3: They sound amazing.
4: Yeah.
3: You know, I'm not going to discriminate just because somebody's all oiled up in the corner, just going at it, hammering the father from Family Matters.
4: Oh,
3: do you, my
4: wow.
3: dude?
4: Wow. And when Wheel of Fortune announcer Jim Thornton was suspended, although, you know, we didn't know the details, we knew it had to be bad. Well, now we know exactly how bad it is. So at the time, all we knew is there was an incident on a plane that prompted a passenger to alert a flight attendant who told the pilot, who called authorities, who then approached Thornton at the gate, questioned him, and then released him. Well, photos posted by TMZ now show Thornton in a chat room.
3: This is awful. I hate this.
4: For pedophiles. One of the messages the passenger she saw said, couple of cute boys and a hot little girl. Another read, all you can eat boy fay. Yeah. Referring to, of course, a restaurant where they could find underage children.
3: It was an accident. I thought it was a site for help people who tried to kill themselves.
4: Well, that is the excuse. Thornton's lawyer is saying that he has become an active suicide prevention advocate since losing a close family member 2 years ago, and he spent time visiting chat rooms offering support to individuals suffering from suicidal ideation.
3: I'm anti-suicide. Who's not anti-suicide? Well, I kind of want him to off himself, so I guess.
4: Well, the only problem with that is that he claims he left the chat room once he found out what it was, although from the timestamps, it appears he was in the room for at least 57 minutes.
3: He's a slow-reading pedophile.
4: Well, hold on real quick. His attorney says, in short, my client did nothing wrong. Yes, Leroy.
5: Maybe I'm wrong, but if you want to help people who are struggling, wouldn't you want to kind of meet them face-to-face or like that type of...
4: Funny you say that, Leroy, because that very question you have came up in the Lindsey Clancy trial where her defense attorney was sort of, I don't know if he was downplaying, but was pretty much saying that when you go to see a psychiatrist or psychologist, you would like to see them in person, not just through the computer or telehealth or, you know what I mean? It's probably better to deal with the person in person.
5: Like if I wanted to help children who are going through health issues.
4: Yeah.
5: I would want to go where they're at at a hospital. I'm not going to go in a chat room with them. That doesn't make any sense.
4: No, I completely understand.
3: How about just not be a pedophile?
5: Exactly.
3: Is that too hard to do? And if you have trouble with that, maybe chop off your manhood. And if that doesn't work, well, keep chopping.
4: Here is Leroy with your good news.
5: All right, so talk about climbing the career ladder. A stray cat found sick and barely able to see near a train station in Japan has gone from being nursed back to health by railway workers to becoming a station master.
6: This is so cute.
5: The cat was discovered last October. It was thin and with her eyes sealed shut, but station staff took her in, cared for her, and helped nurse her back to health. She became an apprentice in January, and by July, she officially earned the title of station master, complete with her own little cap and a medallion for her collar. Her job duties reportedly include pushing computer mice off the desk and sleeping on paperwork, a.k.a. she ain't doing a thing. But she also has become the railway's newest mascot, attracting plenty of attention and helping bring visitors to the area. Sometimes, people, all it takes is a little kindness to completely change an animal's life. And, you know, I'm going to throw that at a person's life, too. And apparently, in this case, it can even lead to a promotion.
7: Sure.
5: And that's your good news.
7: Do you think, remember last week when that dude took the bus to Stoneham instead of North Station?
6: Yep. Oh, my God.
7: Do you think if they threw a blind cat on that bus, they would have gotten closer to North Station than the actual driver?
5: What happened to that person? I really want to know.
6: They supposedly got reassigned.
5: Okay.
6: I don't know if they lost their job, but I guess they maybe. I that's what I had heard.
7: He's doing Uber Eats, and the person still hasn't gotten their sub.
6: Stop it.
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7: Did you ever get stuck in something doing something stupid? And I literally mean like stuck. Like, I'm wedged in this thing, all right? 833-973-0969. I got a hilarious story coming up next, all right? So if you got a story, and you can be anonymous if you want, if you feel a little embarrassed telling us your story. Get Up Crew, Hot 9.

0: Best Hip Hop. Yeah, Get Up Crew. Get Up Crew, Ramiro, Melissa, and Leroy. It's Friday. Let's have some fun. 833-973-0969. Have you ever got stuck in something, doing something stupid? If you need an example, that's just a random question. Is it? Is it? Because in San Francisco, a man had to be rescued from a garbage truck because he got stuck in the garbage truck because he was dumpster diving, and the garbage truck happened to come by while he was in the dumpster and did the thing where it scooped and just threw all the trash in the garbage truck, and he got stuck.
1: Man, we're laughing, but my life would have flashed.
0: Yo, they said the dude was screaming for help. Screaming for help. Could you imagine?
2: Poor guy.
0: Listen, play stupid games. You know what I'm saying? One time I was playing, it was winter time, and we were playing football outside. And my cousin was going for a pass. And I saw from the distance, I saw the snowplow coming. And I was like, no way. It's not going to happen. Caught the pass. Snowplow already had a pile of snow on it. He got caught up in the snow in the pile.
2: Stop it. That's something I feel like you see in cartoons.
0: And he got pushed up. You know how they push it up against the side?
2: Yes.
0: Yo, he got pushed up against the side.
2: Way.
0: You just saw like limbs.
2: Oh my God.
1: Of course, you guys laughed. Probably left him there for a good minute.
0: Are you kidding me? It was hilarious. The timing of it. And this is like, man, this is pre, you know, whipping out the cameras and stuff. Right. If he got stuck and we had cameras, forget it. Forget it. But, you know, have you ever gotten stuck? You know, someone doing something. I have another friend who, you know, he went into a car wash. One of those car washes that you go in, closes the doors, does all the stuff and everything, and then opens the doors and you have to drive out. Mm-hmm. He fell asleep. So it kept on opening the door and then closing it again and rewashing his car.
2: Oh, God.
0: He fell asleep for like an hour.
1: Oh, my God.
0: Yeah, he said there was a line of cars honking by.
2: Hilarious.
0: Yeah, so, you know, something like that. You know, you got stuck in something, doing something stupid. There's a variety of examples, and we want to hear yours. And if you're embarrassed, a little ashamed about your story, you could be anonymous. We're all good. We're all friends. 833-973-0969.

0: I know, Get Up Crew. We're talking about the gentleman who was dumpster diving. And he just happened to be doing it when the trash truck was coming by, and it scooped everything from the dumpster, threw it in the trash truck, and was about to crush the guy, but he was screaming for help, and people were like, wait, don't hit the button! Don't hit the button! There's somebody in there! And God, imagine if that happens. It's going to be hard to, like, you can't go, something smells funny, maybe there's a dead body in here. It's just going to mix in with all that smell.
1: I squirmed. Was it Goodfellas, Melissa? Was it? When they threw the dead bodies in the trash?
2: I don't remember Goodfellas as much as I remember some of the other ones.
1: Romero, you saw Goodfellas, right?
0: I did. I don't remember that scene, though.
2: Yeah, see, I don't... If I don't remember, then it probably was Goodfellas. That's the one gangster movie I can't... Or The Godfather.
0: When you name certain movies, immediately a scene comes to mind that almost blocks out the other ones. And Goodfellas, it's when they walk in the room and it has all the plastic on the floor.
1: Joe Pesci's like,
0: and boom.
1: But I think it was Goodfellas. And I squirm every time that scene comes up, even though they're quote-unquote dead. I couldn't imagine being alive and thinking I'm about to get crushed.
2: Oh, yeah.
0: Oh. Yeah. And like, what
2: that's
0: a
2: like
0: way
2: at the end of Casino when Joe Pesci and his brother get buried
0: that's
2: alive.
0: That's the scene I think about when you say Casino.
2: Yeah.
0: I'm like getting beaten with a bat, then
2: thrown in a ditch, and then
0: still alive.
2: Yep.
0: And then throwing dirt on you.
2: Can you imagine? That's
0: why do all my gangster things involve Joe Pesci?
2: I don't know. Joe Pesci's I love him.
0: Hey, where'd you get stuck? This is, who the hell is this? Steven, go ahead. Steven, go ahead.
3: That's Raymond.
2: Raymond,
0: go ahead.
2: You keep screwing up with Raymond.
0: Hey,
4: sorry, man. So I got stuck inside of a fireplace trying to skim cold spot in the corner, and I got stuck inside of the damper. So I squeezed in, and my ribs let me in, but my ribs didn't let me back out.
2: Stop it.
4: Yeah.
2: Oh, my God.
0: I'm getting a little bit of that claustrophobic feeling thinking about that. It's like, have you ever seen it's in my algorithm. People who've died in weird ways, and it's like somebody who got stuck like in a cave, like they pushed their way in, but then because it was so windy and their ribs
2: it
1: reminds me, I'm gonna take it back a little bit. Gross. But I remember being a kid, I can't remember the child's name, but they fell into a well.
2: Baby Jessica.
0: Oh, yeah, yeah.
1: That freaked me out. Yeah. And I remember looking at an article about it, and they had drawn a picture of how she was positioned.
0: Yeah.
1: And she was like basically like doing a split.
0: Oh, my God.
1: I'd have been dead.
2: Yeah. Why did I not know that?
0: I was crazy young when that happened. And parents had a friend who had like a well in their yard. And he had it covered, but it was like covered with like plywood, something easy.
2: Yeah.
0: And I would always go over and jump on it.
2: Yep.
0: Until that story. And then I was like, yo.
1: Yeah, bugging.
0: I'm like, that thing probably saved my life.
2: Yep.
0: It would have been Little Romero stuck in a well in Saugus.
2: By the way, Rob says, Leroy, yes, that was Goodfellas.
1: Oh, man. Great scene.
0: Go ahead, Steven.
5: You guys hear me?
1: Yes, sir.
2: Yeah. No.
5: Okay, so I'm about 19, 20 years old. I'm with my brother, a bunch of our friends. We're hanging out, drinking, walking through the town one night, and we see this park. We're like, all right, we'll chill at the park. The park has a nice castle-type thing with these turrets on the sides with ladders. You can go up to the top. My big self at 268 pounds decides to climb one, not remembering about 2 hours earlier we had taken a handful of mushrooms.
2: Oh, my
5: God. I got stuck. And I mean very, very stuck. All you could see was my face at the window at the top, and that was it. And they had to call the fire department. Oh, yeah. And I peaked right in that moment. The mushrooms hit.
0: Oh, no.
2: It was, God.
5: Let me tell you, when the fire department came, those lights were so pretty.
2: Oh, my God. The fire department.
1: Wait, so what did they do to get you out? I wish we could ask Raymond this, too.
5: They had to cut most of it and open it, like peel it open. And then I was covered in some type of oil. They dumped some hot oil in there that lubed me up. And it was quite the experience.
2: I cannot.
0: I'm dying. Oh, God. That and he was cool. High at the time, too. So, like, instead of, like, begging for help, he's probably giggling as they're doing all this stuff. Oh, great calls. In 15 minutes, actually in less than 15 minutes, we have your chance to see Tyla at the MGM Music Hall, all right? And then later on this morning, front row tickets for the Bruno Mars show at Gillette tomorrow.

0: nice video game that calms you. Just take her vocals out and just the music.
1: I can see that. Yeah. I can see that. What's this sound like? Sounds like Melissa's about to give her expert opinion on the Lindsay Clancy trial.
2: No, it's not expert. It's
1: so,
2: just
1: hold on. Update me here.
2: Yes.
1: So there's one of the jurors who's just holding out.
2: There's a.
0: I like that. Do you have anything to say about that one person?
1: About that one person? Do yes. I mean, I will say they are pretty. I don't want to use
2: stubborn.
1: Words. No, I don't want to use the word stubborn. They are very
2: strong-willed.
1: Sure.
0: Okay.
1: Strong-willed with their opinion.
0: This one strong-willed person, I'm curious in your opinion. Does that signify they are, the rest of them are trying to convince this person to say guilty or innocent? Which one are you leaning towards?
2: Based on the anger of the defense attorney, it's all signs are pointing to it's 11 for not guilty by lack of criminal responsibility, and one who is saying guilty. And this is what I think is, you can assume. None of us know for a fact. So anyone that wants to come for me, none of us know. So what you can assume is that because the judge ended up having to go in and redefine what reasonable doubt is by the law. So what, there was a letter given to him by the foreperson of the jury. So what is, what you can, I think, assume is that this one person is saying guilty, although they probably find some doubt, but they don't care. They're going to say guilty no matter what. Mm. That's what I take out of it, because the other 11 jurors are like, you're literally telling, this is, again, hypothetical, I don't know.
1: Mm-hmm.
2: This is what I think. They're saying, listen, we're deliberating. You're telling us you think there might be some doubt, but you don't care. You're voting guilty anyways because she killed her children. Like, that's what I'm assuming.
0: But would that information be given to both attorneys or teams, the prosecution?
2: Yes.
0: They would say, hey, everybody in here is on this side, but this one person is.
2: Well, the information is not given. They cannot know and do not know what's being talked about in that room.
0: Right.
2: They don't know what the 11 is and what the one is. No one knows that. Okay. It's all assumptions.
0: Gotcha.
2: And it's assumptions because the note what was given to the judge was from the foreperson pretty much saying this one person is not following the law of reasonable doubt. So that's kind of why everybody is assuming that that's the way it's going down. So what the fact of the matter is of today, apparently they have identified the one juror and they are going to go before the judge this morning at 9 a.m. We don't know what's going to be said. We don't know what the outcome's going to be. But all signs are pointing to mistrial, as they always have been, I think. But I think now, whereas I think yesterday it was more 90-10 mistrial, I think today it might be 75-25 mistrial, because chances might have gone up a little bit because the judge regave the instruction about reasonable doubt. So if this person is going to bend, which I don't think they will, because if they were going to bend, they would have bent by now. I mean, let's be honest.
1: Yeah, I just always wondered, and you know, I don't think there's any stats for this, but in, you know, cases where everybody besides one person was going one way.
2: We actually talked about this on this week's episode of Verdicts and Vibes.
1: Did you?
2: We did. About the stats of when they come back saying we're deadlocked and then come back and say that they either have a verdict.
1: Mine is, has the one ever been able to convince the other 11 to change their mind? Like, if you're like, no, and they're like, yes.
2: The only way we would ever know that, because typically they don't poll the jury after it's over, but the jurors are allowed to speak.
1: Yeah.
2: So when it's done, they can talk to whoever they want. They can talk to the media. They can do a book. They can do whatever they want.
1: I bet that's never happened. But could you imagine, like, how amazing of a movie that would be?
2: What was the 12 Angry Men movie about? Did you see that?
1: 12
2: Because everyone
1: Men?
2: Keeps talking about that movie in regards to this case. And
1: was that already a movie?
2: Well, that's what I'm asking. I know it was similar. There was one holdout. But I don't know if it was what you're describing or if it was the other way around.
1: 12 jurors hot New York City room who must decide the fate of an 18-year-old boy, blah, blah, blah, blah, blah. The lone dissenter votes not guilty. He does not claim the boy is innocent, but they feel blah. The jurors examine the murder.
2: See, that's the thing. What you read right there is very important. You can still think that someone is guilty and vote not guilty because you don't think the prosecution's proved beyond a reasonable doubt. A lot of people don't understand that.
1: This movie's literally my idea. God, everything's been made.
3: Yeah, everything's been made.
1: Yep. All these movie ideas are movies. Yep. I just haven't seen them.
2: Yeah.
1: Now I got to watch it because I don't care if I got spoiled or not.
0: One other question concerning this case. In the Keefe D, Tupac murder trial.
2: Yep.
0: Apparently, the jurors are worried about their safety.
2: Yes.
0: You think that could be the same type of thing with this case? Because people
2: possibly.
0: It's very charged.
2: Oh, it absolutely is. And, I mean, you've been seeing protesters in front of the courthouse for a while now, since it started. So yeah, I mean, you could definitely feel there are some jurors that are going to say, nope, I don't want anyone. I don't want my identity revealed. I don't want to talk to anybody. But I think you're going to see at least one or two or three of them that want to get some money after this and could get it and will get it. So
1: interesting.
2: Yeah. Well, no, I think obviously. So here's the thing. It's a long weekend. They're not going to want this to go past the long weekend. It's going to end today. So will it end in a hung jury or will it end in a verdict? I mean, who knows? But I think all signs point to
1: if there's a hung jury, are we going to have another trial?
2: Yes.
1: So you're going to find 12 other people who somehow don't have an opinion on this case from this area.
2: Yes. It happened with Karen Reed.
1: It didn't happen with Karen Reed. They were probably lying about how much they knew about it.
2: But no, here's the thing, Romero. You don't, to be picked as a jury on a trial, you could have heard of it. You just can't have any biases against one side or another.
1: Oh, well, then I can't be on the jury.
2: Yeah, exactly. Like, you could say, yeah, I've heard of it, but I don't really, you know, whatever.
1: All right, Leroy has an opinion he wants to tell us after.
0: No.
1: Oh, okay. Coming up next, your opportunity to see Tyla for free. 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

0: 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Get Up Crew Show. All right? 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
0: Yo, Perry.
3: Yo, yo.
0: What's up, man? You're looking for Catherine?
3: That's the fact.
0: All right. What happened? Talk to us.
3: So in my opinion, we were exclusive.
0: Mm-hmm.
3: We were hanging out for like 2 months, and all of a sudden I'm getting radio silence, and I think she blocked me.
0: You think she blocked you? All right. So last time you hung out, did anything crazy happen?
3: I don't think so. She had a birthday party for her daughter who just turned 3.
0: Mm-hmm.
3: And I can't think of anything I did that would have f***ed her off.
0: Think hard. Is there like any moment that, she might have looked at you funny or anything like that?
3: I mean, I don't know. At one point, I was making fun of her cousin because he was having a stupid fight with his girlfriend. But that wasn't anything crazy.
0: What was the stupid fight about? What happened?
3: I walked in the room, and at that time, they weren't speaking, but it was obvious that an argument was going down or was in the middle of.
0: Yeah.
3: And I asked her what was going on, and the girl said he's mad at me because he sent me a reel yesterday and I haven't watched it yet.
0: That's it? He was mad at her because, and what did you do?
3: Yeah, I mean, at that point I was like, that's ridiculous, or sick of that, and so I looked at him and I was like, grow the f*** up, you're 30 years old. And I grabbed a bag of Doritos and walked out of the room, and that was it. And I mean, I'm honestly, I was on my best behavior. I don't go to kids' parties. I don't know what you're supposed to do. I know what you're not supposed to do. I didn't drink. I didn't smoke weed. I was trying not to curse.
0: Yeah,
3: I didn't want to kick anybody off.
0: Okay.
3: And I got my girl sent me a text message the next day and saying her daughter loved the gift, and then nothing. So I know she got the gift that I brought to the party, but after that, nothing.
0: Huh. And all you did was tell her cousin to grow up because he's
3: exactly.
0: Yeah, that's weird. All right. I don't know. It doesn't sound like you did anything wrong. You know what? Let's just call her. My head hurts today. I don't want to think too hard. We're gonna call her and see what the deal is. I think we can make this happen. All right?
3: Very cool.
0: All right. Hang on. Second date update on the 10s.

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2: All right, so we just spoke to Perry. If you're just joining us, Perry is looking for Catherine. He said that, you know, they've been hanging out exclusively for a while now, but all of a sudden she started blowing him off after her daughter's birthday party. But Perry was like, listen, I didn't do anything. It was, it's a little kid's birthday party. I didn't do anything stupid. I didn't drink. I didn't smoke. I didn't swear. At one point, he might have told Catherine's cousin to grow up because I guess the cousin was mad at his girlfriend because she didn't look at one of the reels that he sent her on Instagram. But Perry's like, I told the guys, I said, you're 30, grow up. And then I grabbed some Doritos and walked out of the room. And he said that the next day, he even got a text from Catherine saying, thank you for the gift that Perry got for her daughter. But that's the last communication they've had. So, Perry, you still there?
3: Yeah.
2: All right. Stay quiet. I want to, hopefully she answers the phone so we can figure this out. All right.
3: All right. Hello.
2: Beautiful. Hi, is this Catherine?
3: Mm-hmm. Who is this?
2: Oh, Catherine, beautiful. This is Ramiro, Pebbles, and Melissa, the Get Up Crew show. Can I explain to you why we're calling? I'm so glad you picked up the phone.
3: Hold on. Who the f*** is this? Oh, okay. Why are you waking me up?
2: Okay, so sorry for waking you up, but we got your phone number from a gentleman who called us up to call you and ask you out on a date. Now, let me explain. We're going to tell you the guy's name. It's not a weird thing. Like, you're going to know who he is. And he wants to see if you'll go on a date with him. And the reason we're asking you is because if you agree to go on a date with him, we'll let you pick whatever night you're free, you can pick the restaurant and we'll pay for all the food and drinks just for like one date.
3: This is a random guy?
2: Well,
3: it's a guy.
4: Not so random.
2: He's
3: someone that I know already?
2: Yes.
3: What are you talking about?
2: Okay, let me just give you his name. His name is Perry.
3: Oh, God, you gotta be f***ing kidding me. That guy is a piece of s***.
2: Okay, well, that's fine. You don't have to do it, but can you give us a reason why? Because he says he's a little confused. He said that last time you hung out was like your daughter's birthday party and that he said something to your cousin about growing up, but he didn't do anything else.
3: I have no idea what you're talking about right now. Perry, he's so messed up. Have you talked to him?
2: Yeah, he said that your cousin was mad at his girlfriend because she didn't look at a reel that he sent her on Instagram. Is that not it?
3: No, you tell him it's because he's a lying piece of shit, that's why.
2: He's a lying piece of... What did he do, though?
3: Did he tell you that I trusted him so much I invited him over to my daughter's birthday party?
2: He did, and he said that he didn't drink, he didn't do any adult stuff.
3: Yeah, did he tell you what he got her?
2: What he got her?
4: Oh, no.
2: As a gift? No, he did say
3: call
2: that.
3: Him. You call him and you let him tell us what he got her.

0: Let's do it. Because you just woke me up. I was having my nap.
1: Well, you know what? I'm glad you said call him because, Catherine, he's actually on the phone right now listening. Perry's on the phone.
0: What?
1: So, yeah. Hey, Perry.
0: Swindler.
2: Oh. Yeah, I'm here, man.
1: So, okay, Catherine.
0: Did he tell you he's a swindler?
1: So she wanted us to ask you what your gift was to her daughter.
2: That was like a week ago. I forgot exactly what I got her.
0: Oh, yeah? Oh, you did? Did you forget whose present you wrote your name on?
1: Wait, what are you talking about?
0: Don't you remember that?
1: Oh, please, hold on. Explain, please, what you're talking
0: you
1: about.
0: You didn't get her
1: He didn't
0: you get... You didn't get her Perry? You got yourself a Sharpie, and you wrote on my sister's gift instead from Perry.
1: He did? How do you know that?
0: So, my sister calls me. So, we opened this. We didn't have time at the party.
1: Uh-huh.
0: Because it was three-year-olds, you know, and whatever. Yeah. But later that night at dinner, we opened the gifts, and my sweet daughter, Layla, gets this beautiful, sweet little jean jacket. It says her name embroidered.
1: Uh-huh.
0: Uh-huh. You wouldn't have forgotten that, huh? If you had actually had that made, had you, would you?
1: And it said from Perry?
0: So I fired off, and I'm feeling hot and happy because that's Perry's gift. And I was like, yeah, Layla, that's Perry's gift. That's my new boyfriend. Well, guess what? The next day, my sister calls, and she says, how did Layla love her gift? And I was like, we didn't get anything from you. And then it turns out... Perry just took the Sharpie from his glove compartment and wrote his name on my sister's gift for a 3-year-old daughter.
3: Oh,
1: Perry!
0: Lying piece of
1: Perry,
0: you gotta come clean,
1: Perry.
2: No, but maybe we both got the same gift.
1: was there two jean jackets with their name on it?
0: I gotta start asking them for references.
1: Hold on, no, Perry, just be honest, man. Come on.
2: All right, man. Jesus, fine. I forgot to buy her a gift. But in my defense, I don't have little kids in my life, so I didn't know what the to get a 3-year-old.
3: So you stole somebody else's gift? That's the answer?
2: No. I did get her a gift. I got her a gift card to Starbucks. But I got to the house, and I saw all these giant bags, and I panicked. So I just put my name on the bags, and then I threw the card out. I didn't think it was going to be a big deal. I really didn't.
0: You want my 3-year-old daughter to be drinking mochas?
1: You didn't think it was going to be a big deal that you stole somebody else's gift and put your name on it?
2: I said I'm sorry.
0: How stupid do you think we are?
2: Okay, all right. Jesus, I'm a human being. I can't make a f***ing mistake.
1: So, Perry, hold on. I just want to, like, you really thought you were going to get away with this? That at no point Catherine would figure out that it wasn't your gift?
0: He wrote his name on it so bad, it looked like it was for a child named Harry.
1: Well, I mean,
0: he wrote his name on that.
1: He clearly was in a rush into writing it when nobody was looking, so that's right.
0: Yeah.
1: Hold on. But what did you throw the Starbucks gift card in there too, or...
2: No, I mean, I kept it for myself. At least I know I'll use it, right?
1: All right, okay.
3: Huh.
1: So we really can't defend Perry on this one. I ain't gonna lie. What he did, it was bad. It was dumb. It was nefarious. It was slightly evil. But it sounds like he learned a lesson, Catherine. So would you be willing to give him another date? Maybe if he apologizes to your sister.
0: Are you seriously asking me that question?
1: Yeah.
0: All right. Here's my answer, Perry.
1: Oh, Perry, she just hung up. I think her answer's a no.
3: Wow, not going to work out for you.
2: It's a 3-year-old party. Who cares about that?
1: I know. How dare her sister want credit for the gift that she got her?
2: Exactly. It doesn't matter. The kid got the gift.
3: Wow.
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0: not everyone can make it in Hollywood, but there is one job where literally, like, you don't have to be good looking. You don't even have to have a good personality. Can you speak? That's the gig, like a game show announcer, not the host. Not that that's too hard for you. You're not good looking enough to be a host. You're not intelligent enough to be a host. But can you read? If the answer is no, stop listening to the rest of the sentence and go learn how to read. But if the answer is yes, all you got to do is read the thing. Read the name of the contestant. Read the name of the prize that they're qualified to win. Read the price of the prize. Tell everyone thanks for coming. We'll see you next week. That's the job. Easiest job ever. Yet, somebody found a way to not only ruin that job for themselves, but also ruin their entire life. Details next, coming up in the juice.
1: Good morning. Ramiro, Melissa, and Leroy. The Get Up Crew.
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1: And today's best hip hop. Get Up Crew. By the way, we're live right now on YouTube. Get Up Crew show. Remember when, what are you laughing at, Melissa?
2: I'm laughing at some of the comments people are making. I'm trying to respond to everybody in real time, but some of these people are just making funny comments.
1: Now, I know that people get upset when I spoil things. However, this girl spoiled it herself. Remember, what the hell's her name? Taylor Frankie Paul. She was the girl who was supposed to be in The Bachelorette, but then there was a video of her beating up her man, throwing a chair at him and hitting her daughter or whatever. So they canceled that season of The Bachelorette.
3: Okay.
1: And then they were going to like bring it back. They were thinking about bringing it back and stuff. Well, it ain't going to happen now because this girl basically gave up everything that happened on the show. She blew up her own spot. So I'm going to tell you. She said that she got proposed to by a guy whose initials matched her ex, Dakota Mortensen. So DM.
2: Huh.
1: And that he was from Utah.
2: Really?
1: Yeah.
2: Interesting.
1: Now, the engagement is going to come as a surprise when it comes to The Bachelorette. The engagement was short-lived. Because Dakota ended up going over her house.
3: Uh-huh.
1: And they had sex.
2: Wait, seriously?
1: Yeah.
2: I missed that.
1: What do you mean you missed that?
2: And I didn't know that. And I kind of have been following that situation, so I missed that.
1: Yeah,
2: how am I letting you tell me something that's going on in Hollywood? In What's Hot and Trending, Romero special guest star.
1: We're going to do What's Hot and Trending next, my dude.
3: Next.
1: We're going to do What's Hot and Trending next. I'm talking about The Bachelorette. Relax.
2: Okay, sorry.
1: So I just spoiled it for you. So that Bachelorette season, it is not going to happen. And if it does happen, whoever's initials are DM, that's the winner. Mm-mm. All right, now. We got Bobby Wong on the way from the Kowloon and What's Hot and Trending.

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1: All right, like, I'm surprised that there aren't the people out there who are like, I am just going to boycott Wheel of Fortune and take it off the air. Because that's how it usually is when, like, one person attached to something does something wrong and people are like, well, that whole thing should go away. But there's too many people who are like, well, what else am I going to do at 7 o'clock on a weeknight? Find out why the announcer of Wheel of Fortune should be set on fire. Okay. Melissa will tell you about that in the juice. Then Libra has good news. Go ahead, Melissa.
2: Well, we have an update for you guys on the health of T-Boz of TLC after she's missed several shows and hospitalized for complications from sickle cell disease. A statement on the official TLC social media pages says she is improving each day and will return to the tour when she is medically cleared and fully recovered. In the meantime, Chili will continue to perform on her own. The Salt and Pepper TLC and Vogue tour is set to run through mid-October. Yes, Leroy.
3: Yeah, people are so mean. Mr. Dalvin.
2: Yes.
3: From Jodeci.
2: Yep.
3: I want to say maybe 2-3 days ago, he put out something. And in the comments, there were actually people like, oh, but you put her through it. It was like, yo, that was in the 90s. People forgive.
2: People can't get over stuff.
3: People, yeah. And people just wouldn't let it go. But wow. I wish her the best.
2: Diddy's prison release date has been moved up yet again. Diddy, of course, serving his time at FCI Fort Dix in New Jersey after his conviction last year on 2 counts of transportation to engage in prostitution. He was sentenced to 50 months in federal prison after having the date moved several times. He's now set to be released February 5th, 2028. And when Wheel of Fortune announcer Jim Thornton was suspended, we didn't know the details, but we knew it had to be bad. Well, now we know exactly how bad it was. So at the time, all we knew was there was an incident on a plane that prompted a passenger to alert a flight attendant who told the pilot, who called authorities, who then approached Thornton at the gate. They questioned him and then released him. Well, photos posted by TMZ show Thornton in a chat room for pedophiles.
1: Burn them.
2: One of the messages the passenger said she saw, it said a couple of cute boys and a hot little girl. Another read, all you can eat, boy Faye. Referring to, of course, a restaurant where they could find underage kids. Now, there's another message that referenced CP, which the passenger believed.
1: Colored people?
2: Stood for child porn.
1: Oh.
2: Now, Thornton's lawyer has an explanation saying that he had become active in suicide prevention advocacy since losing a close family member 2 years ago. And he spent time visiting chat rooms offering support to individuals suffering from suicidal ideation.
1: What does that have to do with him being a pedophile?
2: Only problem with that is he claims he left the chat room once he found out what it was. Although from the timestamps, it appears he was in the room for at least 57 minutes.
1: Can I just say, okay, so back in the day, you know, and in some countries, people do that thing where it's like if you steal, they chop your hand off and things of that nature. And it might sound extreme to you. However, a nice public castration, maybe setting them on fire just a little bit.
3: Oh, my goodness.
1: Yeah, just torture. Yeah. That I'm all for that when it comes to pedophiles. That's my hot button. Everything else, I'm like, I don't know. Maybe. Let me hear both sides. With this, I don't want to hear the other side.
2: I just don't understand. Like, you're on a plane. Everything you do is public spectacle. Oh. Like, you have your laptop on the tray table. Someone's looking at what you're watching. I'm sorry.
1: I don't like watching a movie that has, like, any type of romantic scene.
2: Right.
1: You know, on my screen.
2: You don't want people thinking you're a creep.
1: Yeah, because then the next thing, the flight attendant's going to be like, hey, are you thirsty, pervert? And I'm like, ugh. So, yeah, I can just imagine being so into it that you have to watch it on a plane.
2: His attorney is still saying that he's done nothing wrong. So we'll have to wait and see on that.
1: I respectfully disagree with your stupid ass attorney.
2: Here is Leroy with your good news.
3: All right. So talk about climbing the career ladder. A stray cat found sick and barely able to see near a train station in Japan has gone from being nursed back to health by railway workers to becoming a station master. The cat was discovered last October, thin and with her eyes sealed shut, but station staff took her in, cared for her, and helped nurse her back to health. She became an apprentice in January, and by July, she officially earned the title of station master, complete with her own little cap and a medallion for her collar. Her job duties reportedly include pushing computer mice off desks and sleeping on paperwork, basically doing nothing. But she also became the railway's newest mascot, attracting plenty of attention and helping bring visitors to the area. Sometimes, y'all, all it takes is a little kindness to completely change an animal's life and a person's life. And apparently, in this case, it can even lead to a promotion. And that's your good news. The Juice and Good News is brought to you by the Massachusetts Educational Financing Authority, trusted by hundreds of thousands of families for nearly 45 years. Simplify your college planning with MIFA.
1: Roberto Wong is coming in next from the Kowloon. All right? Also, Bruno Mars front row tickets. Those will happen for you after 9.

0: 96.9. Austin's number one for throwbacks in today's best hip hop. Get up, crew. Say hello to our guests. It's Ramiro, Melissa, and Leroy. Say hello to our guests from the Kowloon Restaurant.
1: Yes, Lord.
0: Mr. Bobby Wong.
2: The legend, Bobby Wong.
3: Thank you very much.
0: How you doing, sir?
3: Good. How are you?
0: I'm doing fantastic. So the other day, you guys had a big, what was the
2: so
0: karaoke
2: every,
0: show?
2: Yeah. So
0: where Melissa was a judge.
2: The Kowloon hosts weekly karaoke competitions. And at the end of every quarter, they do a final competition. And myself and Mike, our friend Mike, we are judges. And we had a little situation at the end of one of this week.
0: So it's just you it's just two judges.
2: Two judges.
0: Well, how do you determine a tie?
2: Well, like if there's Mike and I both do like decimal point scoring systems.
0: Oh, I see, I see.
2: So it's usually not a tie. Okay, usually can come to a good conclusion.
3: Does the DJ help you?
2: DJ Greg. Yes, he definitely helps.
3: Yeah, he helps to vote too.
2: Okay. He does. Yeah. And at the end of this past week, there was two that could have been easy winners. They were amazing, super talented. And we picked Madison. She was the winner. And, you know, this woman, Nadia, she was amazing. She sang Whitney Houston, and it was she did an amazing job. But somebody that was clearly with her family came up and, like, yelled at me and Mike and ran out.
0: Yeah,
2: you guys suck. I'm like, oh, my God. I'm like, I need security to walk me out of here.
0: But if you picked her friend to win, you would have been, like, the most amazing person ever.
2: Absolutely. Absolutely.
3: Well, they can always come back next week. We don't take a break. We go every week. So
2: I love it. They do a good job, and it gets packed in there. And I will say, the cast of characters that come in for the karaoke competitions, it is so much fun. Like
0: I picture like human versions. Have you seen the movie Sing with the animals?
1: You might be on to something,
0: but human versions of that. Yeah,
1: I went one time. This was a little while ago, but I had a phenomenal time. I had so much fun, and to see the diversity. The group of characters.
2: Oh my God.
1: It was just like, I'm like, I love this.
2: Yeah.
1: I love this. So many in there were okay being themselves, and that's a beautiful thing. And then you get introduced to different cultures and all that. It was a great time.
2: Yeah.
1: I got to get back there.
2: You will.
3: It brings a lot of people together. It's fun.
2: It does.
3: It's fun. It's a good time. Everybody has a ball.
2: But the other thing about Kowloon is they do these concerts, and they have a couple coming up. One that it's my birthday weekend that I have to go
0: goodness.
2: To. But
0: here
2: it's sold
0: go.
2: Out.
0: Oh, my God.
2: But
0: you know, earlier this morning, she was asking for a car.
3: I already told her.
0: And now Bobby's in here. She's like, can I get concert tickets? It's my birthday.
3: Well, she wants to see Stevie B, right?
2: Stevie B is going to be at Kowloon on the weekend of the 26th.
3: Yeah, but we sold out. So I told her I'm going to scratch one of the people that bought tickets. We lost your ticket. You can't come. That's all. And then she'll take the seat.
2: Thank you, Bobby.
0: Hey, it's her birthday month.
2: Oh, but they have another show coming up on the 12th, correct? And Tavares is going to be at the Kowloon on the 12th, and there's tickets still available for that, right?
3: Very, very, very few. I mean, Tavares is one of my favorites. You know, it's like, it's 50 years. Do you know it's 50 years since that?
2: I did not know
3: Heaven,
2: that.
3: Heaven Must Be Missing an Angel.
2: Oh, that was a good song.
0: Who books your acts?
3: Well, we go through a couple of people. One is Fred Balboni, who helped book Stevie B.
0: Yeah.
3: And then David Oriola, who manages Tavares. We have good friends. And Tavares was from this area, I think Fall River.
2: Yes, I did know that. Yeah. And then, remember the song More Than a Woman from the Saturday Night Fever soundtrack? That's like one of my favorites. More Than a Woman.
0: More Than a Woman.
2: Leroy, don't sit here and tell me.
3: Leroy, how old are you?
0: You've heard the song, because when she said it goes.
2: The Bee Gees redid it.
0: More Than a Woman.
3: Yeah, he's just a kid.
0: More Than a Woman.
3: He's a kid.
0: To me.
1: I got to hear it. Maybe
2: but you saw Saturday Night Fever, right?
1: No.
3: He's a kid.
1: No.
2: I don't think it's kid. I think it's more so maybe that's just not his thing.
3: His style.
1: I just want to put this
0: out
1: there.
0: You say that because
1: too.
0: He's black.
3: Okay.
2: No,
0: it's a white movie.
2: No.
1: I want to put this out there, too, as a potential artist to bring in. I think in
0: French Montana.
1: No. And about a good.
2: So stupid.
1: With some work in about a good 6 months, maybe to a year, I'm telling you right now, Melissa as a stand-up comedian.
2: Oh, my
1: comedian.
2: God. Yeah, yeah, yeah. Stop it.
3: As a stand-up comedian.
1: If she gets an act together. Yeah.
2: Bobby.
1: Okay. Would you be willing?
3: Are you kind of like in training?
2: Absolutely not. Okay. So every time you walk in,
4: you give
2: Leroy
4: and I a freaking audition.
1: I asked the question wrong. If she got herself together, would you allow for
3: without
1: her
3: a doubt.
1: Come
3: without
1: on.
3: A doubt. No. We should be the headline.
2: Listen,
4: you're going to have a captive audience. You think you're going to be so bad that people are going to be like, these song swings taste like crap?
2: Listen, I am not. Leroy, I know that you've been pushing for this stand-up career. I can't. I'm not to get it.
3: And you know what? Dave Chappelle would open for you. All right?
2: Okay. Leroy, thank you for the love, but absolutely not. Bobby, where can people get tickets if they want to go to the Tavares show?
3: Well, we only have general admission tickets now because all the reserve seating is gone. So you can buy a ticket now. You still get a seat, but it's not something that is reserved. You kind of like have to you have to beat up somebody to fighting. It's like musical chairs.
2: Yeah.
3: Okay. So somebody's going to run around the chairs and somebody
2: But there's
3: it,
2: a
3: so.
2: Nice, your area there that you have, it's the outside venue, right? Is it going to be outside?
3: It's outside. And then that's good. I'm glad you mentioned that because there is a rain date. So if it rains September 12th, it goes to the next day, September 13th.
2: Okay.
3: So that's the rain date.
2: Good
3: so
2: to know.
3: Hold both dates.
2: Okay. And that, I was going to say that outside area, it's a man, you sell food and stuff out there too, right?
3: Exactly.
2: That's the cool thing is you can go to the outside area. There's a stage, there's a bar. They have their servers going around and bringing out the Saugus wings, whatever you want. It's a great time. I've been to a bunch of shows outside over there. So they even remember back during COVID, you guys did the drive-in movies.
3: Yeah.
2: I went to a couple of those too. That was cool. Well, you getting your Saugus wings delivered to your car. It was awesome.
3: Well, that's how it started. We didn't have an outdoor venue. Well, we did have an outdoor venue the year before COVID. It was a small tiki bar, fit about 100 people. Mm. We really made it really nice. It was tiki bar, tiki huts, everything. So it was really popular. So the next year we said, we're going to increase it. We're going to make a 200-seat a tiki bar. So we're ready to order the tiki, all a bunch of, a huge bar.
2: I love it.
3: And COVID hit. Mm. So I said, good thing I didn't order it. Cancel the order. We're not going to do anything. So we didn't do anything. And then next thing you knew, there was outdoor seating. Remember that? It was crazy.
2: Oh, yeah.
3: I was like, when you got a seat outdoor, you thought you died and went to heaven. It's like, oh, my God, I can sit down and eat. And we decided to put a big screen, big screen up there, and we made it into a drive-in movie there.
2: It was huge, too. I remember I went on Halloween night to see Halloween. I forget which Halloween movie you guys were showing, but I went. It was awesome.
1: The one that came out in the 80s?
2: Well, they all did. Well, yeah. But yes, those are the best ones. Bobby, I was going to ask you something else, and now I forget. Oh, my God. Oh, how are the new Revere Tiki Bar location and then the Nine Dragons up at the Brook
3: doing? Phenomenal.
2: Yeah, I've been up actually to the Nine Dragons a few times.
3: Yeah.
2: Amazing.
3: She's hooked up now at Nine Dragons.
2: Oh, my God. Yeah. Shout out to Melissa. Like, oh, my God. They're so good up there.
1: I'll ask this on behalf of Melissa. By any chance, will you guys be getting into selling cars by any chance?
3: Yeah. Oh, my God. Selling cars?
1: Yeah, she needs a car.
4: She needs a car.
3: Oh, okay.
4: Even if it's branded Kowloon, she'll take it. She's desperate.
2: Could you imagine?
3: Maybe I can steal one. I don't know.
4: She'll do part-time delivery, but you pay her with the vehicle.
2: Oh, my God,
3: right, right. That's it. That's what we'll do. We'll have you do the karaoke judging. Yeah, that's it. That's it. And that's your payment plan.
2: My God.
3: Perfect.
2: But the Revere location, I haven't been to that one yet.
3: It's a lot of fun. It's great. Okay. It's doing really, really well. And naturally, it's right on the beach. So if you're not doing well during the summer on the beach, you're in trouble.
2: Right.
3: You know what I'm saying?
2: Right.
3: But even though summer's just about over and people are going back to school already, we're holding our own. It's really still busy.
2: Oh, good.
3: People love it. It's fun. It's a fun place. It's really small, only about 100 seats inside. And then outside has about 60, 70, but outside we'd be closing, so we're really downsizing at that point. But
2: got it.
3: You have to go. It's a lot of fun. The design is great. So
2: nice,
4: great stuff. Where can people get tickets for all this stuff? What's the website? Just Kowloon.
3: Oh yeah, KowloonRestaurant.com. That's the website.
2: Okay,
3: and then you click on online orders, and they'll take you down to the ticket. And again, Stevie B, we might end up opening some standing room only seats. And then you could bring your own lawn chairs. It's going to be
2: get out of here.
3: No,
2: I love it.
3: It's going to be a little bit further back of the.
4: That's unacceptable for Melissa. She wants a seat.
2: No, I don't care. Listen,
3: bring her own seat. But,
2: listen, I've seen Stevie B live a bunch of times. I never sit down at any of his shows. He's amazing. So, I will be standing up and dancing in the front the whole time.
3: But and then Tavares, same thing. We're only doing general admission seats. You will get a seat there. You don't have to bring your own seat yet. But once we sell out, we might do the same thing. So
2: awesome.
4: By the way, somebody won $1 million on a lottery ticket they bought at the Kowloon earlier this year.
2: Shut up.
4: You get a cut of that, right? The restaurant?
3: Yeah, I think we get like 1% or something. Oh my God. It wasn't a lot, but it was.
2: That's crazy. Yeah. I didn't know that.
4: Bro, the Kowloon. Imagine going there, getting wings, and then hitting $1 million in a scratch ticket. That guy's dead now. He peaked in life.
2: Stop it.
4: Bobby Wong, thank you for coming in, my friend.
2: Thank you.
3: All right, I appreciate it. Thank you very much.
4: We're going to come back, do Bruno Mars front row tickets and a second date update. Hang on.
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4: All right, one of your favorites, one of your all-time favorites, a classic Hall of Fame second date update on the 10th is on the way with Romero, Melissa, and Leroy, the Get Up Crew, and we're driven by our friends at Town Fair Tire.
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0: We will, Craig. Craig is very confused. Hang on. Second date update on the 10th.
1: Oh my God, Jackson, can I try on your glasses?

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2: All right, ladies and gentlemen, we just spoke to Craig. He's looking for Luisa, and he said that the last communication that they had together was a lunch that they had. And then, ever since then, she's been blowing him off. But he can see that she's been getting his texts and all that stuff and leaving them on read.
3: That's the first mistake. People, you should know. Yeah. Shut your read receipts off.
2: See, but a lot of times people don't know that they have it. And when you're communicating with somebody who has it, I don't know about you, but I never tell them because
3: I
2: want to know.
3: No, I never do. I like knowing when someone reads my and ignores me.
2: Yeah, oh, yeah. I'm like, yo, whoa. What's going on here? I sent you that like 3 hours ago and you're responding now, even though you read it 3 hours ago? Don't give me that crap. Anyway, Craig, you still there?
4: I'm still here.
2: All right. Stay quiet. We're going to call her right now, okay?
4: Hello.
2: Hello. Can we speak to Luisa, please?
4: Speaking, who's this?
2: Oh, beautiful. So, Luisa, this is Ramiro, Melissa, and Leroy, the Get Up Crew show. And can I just really explain quickly why we're calling? It's a good reason.
4: Oh, my. I honestly don't give a why you're calling. It's so early. Just call back later.
2: No. Just if you give me a minute, I can explain. It's actually a really good reason, but we need to speak to you now.
4: It better be. Okay, what do you want?
2: Okay, so very quickly. We got your number from a gentleman that knows you, and he would love to go on a date with you, and we will pay for the date if you say yes to it, and we'll let you pick the place, the day, the time, all that stuff. So,
4: you're saying so much right now, but I heard something about free food, free dinner. How do I get that?
2: Beautiful. Okay, so if you want that, and again, you can pick the restaurant. The gentleman, you just have to say yes to a date with Craig. Remember Craig?
4: Oh, my God. Are you serious right now?
2: He said that he's been texting you and calling you and that you're ignoring him.
4: Yeah, because how about he's a f***ing idiot?
2: He's an idiot? But
3: be more specific.
2: Yeah, because he said the last time you guys hung out that you had lunch and that was...

0: it's fine from what he remembers.
1: That's the last thing he remembers? Are you serious right now?
0: That's what he told us.
1: Yeah, no, he's lying to you.
2: Uh-oh.
1: He's a liar.
3: Hold on. I am not lying. Louisa, let's tell me how that... It was when we went to Jimmy John's on Friday for lunch.
0: Okay, hold on.
4: He jumped Jimmy in John's. So early. Jimmy
0: so Craig,
4: John's.
0: Craig is on the phone, Louisa, and he was supposed to stay quiet, but
3: this is bullshit.
0: Okay. What? Okay, so you said that he's lying. Why are you calling him a liar? What happened?
1: I mean, this man doesn't know how to stay quiet, so I should have known. But anyway, I'm talking about when I went to his house on Friday night. What are you talking about? Lunch. I went to his house Friday night.
2: Okay.
3: You came to my house Friday night?
1: Yes.
4: Do you not know that?
1: Because my work outing got canceled. And then I wanted to surprise you because I knew that you were having friends over.
0: Craig, you don't remember seeing her Friday night?
3: I don't. I was pretty drunk.
2: Oh, boy.
4: Okay.
1: When I got there, you were faced, dude. You were sitting on the couch, blubbering like an idiot. You had your eyes closed, and then your friend told me you were on a mission to drink 100 beers in a row.
0: Why?
4: Okay.
2: Yo.
0: Why are you trying to drink 100 beers in a row?
1: Oh, let me tell you.
0: Okay.
1: Please allow me. One of his other idiot friends said that if he drank 100 beers in one night, he would give him $1 million.
2: Yeah, okay.
0: Craig.
4: Dude, what is wrong with you?
3: Oh, that's right. Oh, damn it. It had to be Willie. It had to be Willie.
1: Look at your memory coming back now. Now you remember.
3: He's crazy rich. He's some crypto he bought. So it had to be him.
1: You have to be the stupidest person on the planet, first of all. A, to drink or try and drink 100 beers. Or B, even think that someone's going to give you $1 million.
0: Exactly. Yo, for real, man. You better. I hope you had a contract for that.
3: Come on. That's my boy. He's good for it. I told you he's super, super rich.
1: Yeah, no, he's stupid rich, and you're stupid.
4: Can we get back to the 100 beers here?
0: Yeah.
4: How long of a period of time was this that you were drinking these?
0: Yeah, you said one night?
3: I don't know.
4: Okay.
3: Clearly not 100.
0: How many did you drink?
1: 26. He got to 26. Dang. Okay, when I got
4: That's
1: there,
4: a lot. That's
1: he was
4: still
1: at 26
4: a lot.
1: Beers.
0: Uh-huh.
1: And then I left 2 hours later. I was upset because he passed out, like legit just fell asleep, and he was still at 26.
0: Bro, you thought you were going to drink 100 beers when you passed out at 26?
3: Maybe not, but for $1 million, I'm trying.
1: And you see, guys, and this is why you're an idiot, and that's why I left, and I stopped talking to you.
3: Okay, well, in my defense, I didn't know that you were going to come by the house that night. And second of all, if I did drink 100 beers and got $1 million, I bet you wouldn't ignore me then.
2: Oh, he's got a point.
1: That's your defense? Okay, well, in that case, I want to be with a guy who doesn't do stupid shit, even when I'm not around. And if you did get $1 million, maybe I would still be with you. But you know what? You didn't, because you're an idiot and you passed out after 26 beers, okay?
0: My boy was trying to drink 100 beers in a row. All right, so
4: dude,
0: listen.
4: Dude wanted to die.
0: Yeah, I know. Yeah. So, okay, this is easy. All Craig has to do is promise not to drink 100 beers in a row again, and we could fix this. Craig, can you make that guarantee?
3: I don't know, man. I really think I can do it if I pace myself. I can do it.
1: Craig, you are 120 pounds soaking wet. You will never be able to drink 100 beers in a row, boo-boo.
0: So is that like no to another date or?
1: That is a no to another date. No, thank you.
3: All right. I'm doing it again next week. And when I get that $1 million, I won't be calling your ass up.
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0: It's coming. We're going commercial free next, baby. It is the Get Up Crew, Romero, Melissa, and Leroy. 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

0: 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Get up, crew. Romero, Melissa, and Leroy. I sent you guys a video of what's gonna end up being our life one day. I keep saying it, and we keep getting the little warnings, but nobody's paying attention. Terminator Judgment Day is gonna happen 100%. It's a video. Check it out when you guys get a chance. Of these guys in a store, and this robot walks up to them. And it's not a big robot, luckily. But one of the guys sticks his hand out, like, to shake the robot's hand, and the robot just, like, doesn't react. So the guy shoves the robot. Oh. The next thing you know, the robot wants to fight the guy. He starts throwing punches and kicks. It's just a map.
1: Does he win?
0: It's just three guys to freaking hold the thing back.
1: See?
0: And it's
1: see?
0: A little robot.
1: Mm-hmm.
0: I'm telling you. It's a matter of time. And when it happens, I'm John Connoring, baby. I'm going to be John Connor because I already know. We just got to figure it out. We got to go to, it's going to be that Boston Dynamics place. Mm. And I got a buddy whose wife works there. And I said to her, listen, just whatever you do, make a mental layout, like a blueprint of the building in your head. Mm-hmm. And she said, why? And I said, because when it comes time for the resistance to go in there, we need to know you're going to be the leading us, and you're going to be like, go down this hallway, whatever the microchip is in the blue room. So
2: you just touched on something that I've always wanted to talk to people about. Maybe we can do this in the future, but I would love to talk to doomsday preppers. And okay. Just like, what are you worried about? What are you doing on a daily basis? How are you preparing yourself? What are you preparing yourself for?
0: They're stacking canned goods and gold in their bunkers. I'm not even joking. That's literally what they're doing.
2: I'm laughing because if I had the money, I think I would set some stuff up too.
0: Yeah. Listen, that's called prep. I mean, some people go a little hardcore, don't get me wrong.
2: Yeah.
0: But yeah, listen, I just talked about how I want to be John Connor, and I told my friend to make a freaking blueprint in her head of the building where she works, because that's where it's gonna I'm trying to tell you, that's what's going to happen.
1: We watch too many damn movies.
0: And then the robots, they're gonna be like, we need to kill Romero, so let's go back in time and kill him as a child. Because he's gonna be the one that saves the day. Leroy, I'm recruiting you, my friend.
2: Okay, I'm there.
0: Yeah.
2: I'm in it.
0: Me and Leroy. Melissa?
1: No.
0: I didn't ask you. I'm telling you.
1: No, all right. What? What are you telling me?
0: You're going to die, man, because I don't want you on my team. That's what I'm telling you.
2: Use her as a decoy.
1: Fine with me.
0: Yeah. Do me a favor. You're just going to... You ever see Lion King when they sent the guy to go dance in a hula skirt?
1: No, I actually didn't.
0: Well, that's what we're going to have you do. Just go out there and dance in front of the robots. All right. Have a great long weekend, everybody. Enjoy it. After this, like, it's officially, like, back to school, back to work, back to the regular routine time. We'll talk to you next week. Leroy's coming up next. Go ahead, Suave.

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1: Now, before I finish, let me just say, I did not come here to show out. 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

And Boston's number one for throwbacks and today's best hip hop. Patriot fans, football is less than a week away for us. First game for the Patriots, regular season game is going down Wednesday. But before all that, the Sox beat the O's 6-5. They're going to take on the Orioles again.

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3: Yeah, right, picture that with a Kodak. Or better yet, go to Times Square, take a picture of me with a Kodak. Took my life from negative to positive, I just want y'all to know that. And tonight

singer, R&B singer Lloyd. He was at a concert, I believe in Detroit, and this video of this and it's actually hilarious. He goes to give a fan a hug and accidentally grabs her wig and snatches her wig off. It's all love, though.

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Hot 96.9, Boston's number one for throwbacks and today's best hip hop. Yesterday, we had the listening party with Jay-Z. It started at 3. It was supposed to start at 2, but it was a little bit late. Regardless, we all thought we was going to get new music. We didn't get anything. Nothing at all.

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2: 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Of course, you've heard of me, and you've heard of Melissa and Leroy. 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

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And today's best hip-hop, I don't know what's going on with Bill Belichick and UNC football, but they're going through it. They're saying his son's on drugs? What?

Yeah, it's the commercial free throwback lunch. Hot 96.9, Boston's number one for throwbacks. And today's best hip hop, I'm Leroy. Shout outs to Millie's. He has a video, well, a song called Say Yeah with Remy Ma, and the video's out. It's crazy. Excellent job. Salute.

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Hot 96.9 Boston's number one for throwbacks and today's best hip-hop. Do y'all mind if I hit y'all with three stories real quick? I'm fine with that? Okay, check it out. Well, number one, Ja Rule was at a golf event, and there was this group singing some of his songs. And he heard them, he got on the mic, and Ja Rule sounds good. I don't care what nobody says. Usher has a wax figure in

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96.9 Boston's number one for throwbacks and today's best hip hop. I don't have a lot of time. Can't do this day in hip hop history today, but I'll do it next week. Don't worry about it. Right now, you got 50 Cent, Olivia, Candy Shop on the one and only. Say it with me. 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

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I'll see you guys next week with the Get Up Crew, 6 to 10, and then 10 to 2 with you. 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
2: I'm not afraid.
3: Yeah. It's been a ride. I guess I had to go to that place to get to this one. Now some of you might still be in that place. If you're trying to get out, just follow me. I'll get you there.

we meet. It's a Friday. It's Hot 96.9, Boston's number one for throwbacks. And today's best hip-hop, your girl Melissa. Hope you have an amazing day. We have Jay-Z on the way this hour. Drake, here's Lil Wayne, Hot 96.9.

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1: Yo, man.
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1: My girl just caught me.
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1: I don't know how I let this happen.
2: With who?
1: The girl next door, you know? I don't know what to do.
2: So it wasn't you.
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1: 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I let your boy get a pass, lucky you saw.
2: For real.
0: What they talking about?
2: They talking about nothing.
0: What they talking about?
2: They talking about nothing.
0: What they talking about?
2: They talking about nothing.
0: What they talking about?
2: They talking about nothing.

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your favorite Blazers. I'll be there to the Beechwood Hotel in Worcester. Starts at 7 o'clock tomorrow night. Man, I need it. I need a party after the long week I've had. Join me and my friend DJ Chuck Chillin tomorrow night. Beechwood Hotel. Nice. Let's have a good time. It's Hot 96.9. Here's Drake. Yo.

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1: Hey, yeah, I want to shoot, baby. 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

cause of TLC. So attorney Chris Brown, who I do my podcast with, Verdicts and Vibes, he actually represents T-Boz. And we're talking about, you know, her health issues. She's been in the hospital battling sickle cell, and she's missed quite a few shows on their tour. But they did release a statement. When she is medically cleared, and she will be, she'll be back on the tour that goes through mid-October. And they're saying she is improving every day, so that's good. More

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a long weekend is on. It's Melissa on your radio, Hot 96.9. We're going to get you through. I got Ski Lo on the way this hour for you. Eminem, here's 50 Cent, Hot 96.9. Let's go.

0: be a long weekend, and to celebrate, we're giving you more music all weekend long. 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Keep us locked in, because you're going to hear more music all weekend long on Hot 96.9. Ah, I love it. Long weekends are the best.
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We go live every Friday morning, including this morning. 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

0: birthday to Beyonce. Not trying to steal her thunder, but it is my birthday month. So yeah, mine will be a little bit later on this month. And big shout out to the Libras. I know it's not Libra season yet, but we'll get there. 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
3: I don't understand why. 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What I'm trying to say is that I love you. I feel like this is coming to an end, and it's better for me to

It's Romero, yes. Of course, you've heard of me and you've heard of Melissa and Leroy. We're on Hot 969 with the second date update on the 10s every single morning. 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Romero, Melissa, and Leroy only on Hot 969. 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
0: 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Nobody.
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